0: wrapping up the weekend flow. Thanks to DJ J. Michael. Going to as usual now. 100.5.
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if you're headed to Sutter Health Park for the River Cats game. 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You might want to get there a little early so you can snag yourself a Bryce Eldridge t-shirt. While

0: 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It's Deanna. We are only a week away from the California State Fair. Already the carnival rides. For me, it's the cinnamon rolls and the exhibit hall. Now 100.5.
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2: I'm meteorologist Heather Waldman in the KCRA3 Weather Center. Nice breeze Friday evening. That gets temperatures down into the 50s and low 60s Saturday morning. Saturday afternoon, it's back to the heat with highs in the upper 90s and increasing clouds. Get the latest forecast on the KCRA News and the KCRA app.
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So there is a report that Billie Eilish is going to star in the film adaptation of The Bell Jar. Now they're saying Connor's story from Heated Rivalry will be her co-star. 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
1: Alex Warren, when he met his now wife, he felt that spark, and that is what this song is all about. 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

same. This Sunday, it's the finale of Love Island USA. And the next Sunday, it's the World Cup Finals. After next Sunday, what are we watching? 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

Dorothea Puente in the headlines once again this week. Now 100.5. And that is because you can tour Dorothea Puente's former home. Now 100.5. Preservation Sacramento. They're holding their 50th annual tour of historic homes September 20th. You can walk through four Queen Anne's. One of them is the former home of Dorothea Puente. You can get your tickets now.

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Story about the California Department of Education building having an infestation of bed bugs, which is a problem since all the state workers have been ordered to come back in the office at least 4 days out of the week. That will definitely hurt that in-office work vibe. I feel for you. I'm AJ. It's now 100.

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It's AJ Westsak. Looks like we have six brand new highly trained canine protection teams that just graduated. The California Highway Patrol announced that today. These four-legged superstars are about to hit the streets after hundreds of intense hours

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1: Biggest songs in Sacktown. Who's going to be number one? I'm AJ McGuire. You're number five. Starting us off, it's Stella Lefty. And if you've ever wondered, she actually is left-handed. Because I Googled it, because I wondered. On a train.

Love Island USA season finale this Sunday. In fact, the four final couples being revealed on the show tonight. I'm AJ. It's now 100.5. Your Hella Big Five countdown. Somber checking in at number 3.

Channel Big 5 Countdown, now 100.5. It's H.A. All right, the Guinness World Records just verified that Harry Styles' 12-night residency at London's Wembley Stadium is the longest residency by a musician at the venue for a single run so far. So congratulations, Harry Styles, officially in the Guinness Book of World Records. Also, number one on the countdown.

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NASA seeking volunteers for a year-long space simulation. I'm sure you have to be qualified, but if not, go ahead and apply. Who knows, right? I will say that that's a great idea for a big reality show. 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I would watch it. I know.

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2: 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And Kane Brown at Ironstone Amphitheater on August 16th. 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And Ashley Cook takes over Ace of Spades on October 10th. 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

It is Now and Ever Summer on Now 100.5, Today's Best Hits. I'm AJ. If you are a connoisseur and enjoyer of add-ons to your coffee, you may want to see if Rayleigh's has the new Coffee Mate Banana Bread Creamer that just dropped.

Are you guilty of judging somebody based off of their first name? It's just not fair. If your name is Karen or Chad, those are the two most judged names when somebody introduces themselves right out of the gate. It's like you've already lost in whatever you're trying to do.

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0: It's an hour and every summer on Now 100.5. I'm AJ. Alex Warren having a huge amount of success with this song. In fact, congrats to Alex. Ordinary has officially gone 3 times platinum and spent 10 weeks at number 1, which is incredible.
1: They say the holy water's watered down, and the

It is an hour never summer now 100.5 AJ McGuire. And speaking of Monday, how about packing your bags for a road trip to Santa Cruz Beach Boardwalk? 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Your

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0: Sacramento. We know you've been busy burning your battery scrolling through TikTok videos all day.
1: Yeah.
0: So we thought we'd play something that's popping off on the TikTok at 10.
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7: 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And Kane Brown at Ironstone Amphitheater on August 16th. Don't miss Ty Myers at Lake Tahoe Amphitheater at Caesars Republic on August 22nd. 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And Ashley Cook takes over Ace of Spades on October 10th. 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
11: 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And Ashley Cook takes over Ace of Spades on October 10th. 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

And sometimes her toenails fall off. Zara Larsson. And she said in the past she's tried giving them to her boyfriends and whatnot, but they deny them. How dare they? It's Dallas Shade now, 100.5. That's why they're your

The way people treat you is a reflection of how they see you. The way you let them treat you is a reflection of how you see yourself. Isn't that so good? Teddy Swim said that on an interview once, and I think about it every day. He's on now 100.5.

She's so smart. Have you ever noticed that Olivia Rodrigo follows Zero? And she does that so she doesn't doom scroll or stalk any of her exes. And I don't know about you, but yes, guilty of both. It's now at 100.5.

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you ever find yourself missing someone, and then as you're thinking about them, something happens that makes you think, wait, is that them trying to communicate with me? Stella Shade, now 100.5. I went for a drive the other day, and as I'm driving on this road where no one else is, an eagle came flying right by my car as I was thinking about my dad. And he loved eagles, and I felt like that was him saying, hi, little girl.

friends with someone who's friends with someone who doesn't like you. I don't know. Maybe that's a hot take of the day. It's Dallas Shade now, 100.5. If they're truly your friend, why would they want to be friends with someone who doesn't like you? I mean, make that make sense. Oh, but they didn't do anything to me. Well, they hurt your friend. That should do something to you. They say the

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asked the trainer, he's like, what does a girl got to do to get a flat stomach? 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It's now 100.5. 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
2: 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They're moments that shine a little brighter, like postcards from the past. But don't just remember these moments. 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